like you never knew. Been around the world twice, like it's like a cinema. But it sounded sort of similar. Into the world, amazing how I'm trying to get that feeling back.

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1: My head feels like a frisbee, twice its normal size. 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

fuck Labor Day. Just brought a gun, fuck punching in. Throwing rocks, no hopscotch. Bet my 9 milli hit the right spot. Beam. Last night it was a dream. This morning a fantasy. Back when the only fan I had was a fiend. Meet me by the Acura, cause the cops like to get help from the store camera. They always in my cornea. But it's cool, I've been catching on to their formula.

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0: Sunlight, night, night, summertime, gotta ball.
1: How they feel to be a real nigga?
0: Real nigga.
1: My whole life I've been a real nigga.
0: La la familiar.
1: Real nigga,
0: he in front of ya.

with the coldest wind. I thought I'd burn your words to express your screams. Oh, in the hottest days, even with the coldest wind, I thought I'd burn your words to express your screams.

Psychobilly is here tonight. Okay. So I want all you cool rock and roll people shout now. Thank you very much for showing up tonight. This one's for the Dead Brothers.

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Pseudo-intellectuals on the internet.

terminologies and syntax and modes of expression which are fixed beyond comparison to alien transmission. This is a world of swift curvatures. Fabric of a region where we have built homes and new societies, securities, where we have moved upon the waters, transforming darkness into energy.

0: We were iconic, tremendous. Coming down from the mainland in canoes, we might have even traveled transcendentally. Hallucinating in the astral, seeking life, bearing stars. Becoming human, becoming wise. I am a link in the chain, a degree of light, a sparkle in the rain, a glint, a poem with no words, from a place where we measure distance by breath.
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0: Tim, who's this dude walking down the street looking like he in the sun?
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0: Who?
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0: Same song, I move in unison for a minute. I think we all need better, cause ain't nobody grinning. At 6:15, I'm thinking pub food and pints, fam. 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We'll engulf for your pies, fam. Engulf for your pies, fam. Go for your pies, fam. Go for your pies, fam.
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searching for Jesus. 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They hate me, they love me, they hate me. 'Cause I'm all things to all men, all of the women, all the children. Just say when, and I'll take you to my TARDIS. Who's the hardest? Who's the hardest?

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0: Ladies and gentlemen, there are seven acknowledged wonders of the world. 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Standing in the spotlight on showcase are 12 young men who have given you such tunes as the grunt. Pass the peas. Give me some more. 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
1: Hey, you can call me on your mobile phone and grab a pen, a sheet of paper, write a letter at your home.
2: You can download my music off the internet.